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I'm the man from the big B.A. Won't you come play around my way? 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Rock shows here to Japan. Have people shaking my hand.

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0: amazing dumplings. And they were like, well, what's in a dumpling? I said, you know, it's just, it's a dumpling.
1: Food.
0: It's food.
1: That's what my mom would tell me. Mom, what's for dinner? Food.
0: Yeah, so the moment comes, and we know it's the most plain thing on the menu, a chicken dumpling. And so I say, all right, we're going to get an order of chicken dumplings for the girls. And they start going, we don't want chicken. We just want rice. I said,
1: I do like me some rice, though.
0: Well, yeah, and fine. Rice is coming to the table. And they said, no, I want a rice dumpling. Like, I don't even know where they came up with that. I said, I don't think they have rice dumplings. The waitress is there, and she goes, oh, we do.
1: Yeah, I figured they did, yeah.
0: I said, really? I said, okay, we'll go with that, just because I wanted to stop the fight.
1: Of course, yeah, I get it.
0: And so then I look to Jess, and she's like, well, you know, I really wanted some chicken dumplings. And so I say to the waitress, let's also get an order of chicken dumplings, please. And she goes, that's what the rice dumplings are. And she winks at me.
2: Oh,
0: so she's lying to my kids.
1: Whatever. She's trying to help you out.
2: I said, rice dumplings, a lot of carbs.
0: I said, okay. So she wrote down chicken and she stuck with it. And out of the side of her mouth, she gave me a little signal that you're covered. And I thought, okay, that's some good customer service
1: right there. That's great. All she's quick on her feet, too.
0: Yeah, unbelievably quick on her feet. She probably has a little sister or two. And so I said, okay, great. So they show up and the confusion at the table. My kids open up the quote rice dumplings and like, Danda, what is this in the middle? She said they were rice.
1: She said.
2: Exactly.
1: I said. She said they were rice. I'm not lying to you, but she definitely is.
0: And so then they eat them. And then the craziest thing is they start getting upset. They go, I don't like how these look. I go, what do you mean?
1: Oh my gosh.
0: They don't look like the pictures in the window. And we said, guys, the pictures in the window are rice dumpling cartoons with smiles on their faces. Of course it doesn't look like it was a drawing of a rice dumpling. I mean,
1: I get the disappointment, because remember when we were younger, we had those like squeeze bottles that in the commercials they talked and they came in like blueberry and cherry and strawberry. Do you remember that?
2: Yeah. They were called a squeeze something.
1: My mother actually bought us some, which, because that was not on the grocery list, but she actually bought it one day and I took it home and they did not talk to me. I too was upset.
0: Okay, so you understand.
2: They did have faces, but I wanted them to talk.
1: Yeah.
0: Perhaps you can help my kids work through their trauma if you're willing.
1: They'll be all right.
0: I'll give them your phone number.
1: They're young. More trauma's coming. You feel me? They'll be all right.
0: Very good. This is warming them up for the real world.
1: They'll be all right.
0: This is the TJ Show. We are grateful that you're here. We invite you to get involved. 877 Radio TJ. Are you guys ready to do this?
1: Yes, sir.
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1: This is the TJ Show, and look at that. 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
2: Good day, sir.
1: I have a slight moral crisis that I'm dealing with, although I think
2: that?
1: I'm totally fine with it.
2: Okay.
1: Took the girls, my three daughters, my wife, out to dinner. We went to this amazing Chinese restaurant. We love it.
2: Nice.
1: And my kids, for some reason, only like plain things. They only want French fries. They only want pizza. Then when they get the pizza, they scrape the cheese off of it.
3: No.
1: Then we told them about this place. They have amazing...

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3: Patchy fog this morning, then a lot of sunshine. Look for high temperatures to range from the upper 70s to lower 80s today. Increasing clouds tonight with lows in the mid-50s. And then Wednesday, morning clouds and maybe a little fog, then some sunshine. And another pretty warm day with highs mainly in the low 80s. Might squeeze out a few mid-80s. Similar temperatures through Friday with warm conditions and lots of sunshine. But a strong fall front means breezy conditions late Friday through Saturday. It's also going to mean the coolest air of the season so far over the weekend. That's your 7 weather forecast. I'm meteorologist Dan Bickford.
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0: the TJ Show. Let's get started with Michael in Southern Oregon. What can we do for you?
1: Hi, TJ. Progress report time.
0: Progress report on what?
1: Have you, you know, reached out to any of those three that I recommended?
0: Oh, you know what? Michael has been recommending that we talk to guests. One of them in particular is into all this extraterrestrial stuff, paranormal. Kenny, I'm going to kick this one to you. Did you reach out to the team?
2: And I'll kick it right back to you. You requested a whole bunch of information on these people. I sent you an email with a lot of information, and TJ doesn't check my emails, so that's where we're at, Michael.
3: I did listen to one of the podcasts. It was all right. It was all New York City stuff, and it was like a woman saw a ghost in a subway station, and then there was a play or something. But it was okay.
0: So you're saying there are better, like, extraterrestrial Ghostbuster type people out there?
3: Yeah, probably.
0: Okay. I'm sorry about that, Michael, that she said that.
1: It's okay. I prefer the ones from the forest.
3: That's fair.
2: Yeah, and Michael, is there any particular story that he tells in his book that you like? So maybe we can focus in on something?
1: Okay, there's one I'm currently thinking of. It's in his first book, Strange Things in the Woods. Basically, a story about a guy who was, he saw what looked like a man in his headlights standing in the middle of the road. He slammed on the brakes, too late, of course, because he was going too fast, skidded right through the form. The car skidded to a stop. He jumped out, heart racing, expecting to find a dead and mangled body on the road. There was nothing there. Oh. It was just gone. So he stood there scratching his head until this really eerie, unnerving feeling came over him. Like he needed to get out of there now, but at a reasonable pace.
0: Oh.
1: Which is exactly what he did. And that was pretty much the end of that story.
3: Okay.
0: This is sort of like extraterrestrial light. You know, like you've heard some horrible stories where somebody's hunting for a moose in the woods and the bullet stops in midair and it gets mangled and it falls to the ground and then they get pulled into a spacecraft. The guy you want us to have on the show, it's usually just, we think there's something there, but then we left and it's fine.
1: Not quite. He takes this stuff very seriously.
0: Okay, we're going to look into it more. Thank you for thinking of us, Michael. We appreciate you, and stay out of those woods, okay?
1: So if something doesn't feel right, the saying that I live by, better safe than sorry.
0: Yep. Absolutely. Well, Michael, listen, we got to run. You know we always love talking to you. Call us anytime and keep us posted, okay?
1: I sure will.
0: All right. Later, Michael.
4: Take care, Michael.
3: Bye.
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0: It's the TJ Show and a brand new street in New York City. It has something to do with Spider-Man. This is fun. We'll get to it a few moments away. It's coming up on the TJ Show.

0: This is the TJ Show, our news. It sounds different around here. Kenny reads through every story he can find, and then he brings us the most interesting ones. Kenny, what's happening on the planet today?
1: Yesterday in Queens, New York, a street was named after a fictional character, and that fictional character, Spider-Man.
0: This is interesting. There's a backstory here. I was not aware of this.
1: Yes, so the original comic books for Spider-Man did mention that Peter Parker was from Queens, New York, Forest Hills to be specific, mm-hmm. and there actually was an address, 20 Ingram Street. That is a real address, and this section of Ingram Street in Forest Hills, Queens is now Spider-Man Way.
0: How cool is that?
2: I'm down for that.
0: By the way, so do people go to the house? And do they try to get pictures in front of it? Is it reminiscent of what's in the comic books? Why is Marvel not purchasing it and turning it into a museum?
2: And is there a Spider-Man dressed up on that same street taking photo ops? Because if not, they're missing out on some good money.
0: Business opportunity.
3: They're all in Times Square, Jibo.
2: Move down to Queens.
0: Yes.
1: I don't have answers to all of those questions, but the house is owned by a guy named Jack, who is apparently totally fine with people coming to visit. Now, it doesn't say whether or not he lets people inside, but he's okay with people coming and taking pictures in front of his house.
0: That's a very gracious man.
1: Yeah.
0: By about the third knock of the day, I'd start steaming. I'd turn into one of the villains.
2: Yeah, I'd be irritated.
1: The like, Green Goblin. But that is interesting, though. I think Marvel should consider buying that house. And whether or not it looks like the comic book house, I'm not exactly sure.
0: Okay. Interesting stuff. I didn't
2: also,
0: know.
2: Also, does that affect the property value of that home?
0: I sure
2: because
0: hope so.
2: Because that home, it should. It should be up,
0: yeah.
2: up.
0: I'd put that on the market for a few mil.
2: Mm-hmm.
1: It very well might. Well,
0: Kenny.
1: Real estate in that area is expensive.
0: Is already
1: anyway.
0: A few mil. What else do you have?
2: That's real.
1: Well, a wild Monday night football game. The Buffalo Bills did manage to beat the LA Rams in overtime by a final score of 37-34, and the fourth quarter was just nonstop action. So you had the Bills with a 19-14 lead going into the fourth quarter. The Rams score, take the lead. The Bills score, take the lead back. The Rams score, take the lead back. The Bills score, take the lead back. The Rams score finally to tie the game, send it to overtime, and the Bills managed to kick the game-winning field goal. Interestingly enough, Josh Allen, who's arguably the best quarterback playing right now, was 0-7 in overtime games until last night. He won his first overtime game.
0: Bet the Rams got a little comfy, right? And they were like, oh, he's not going to pull this one off. And then,
1: yeah, he's a choke artist in overtime. But no, not last night.
0: Now, you root for the Rams.
2: It's not over until it's over.
0: Yeah, J-Bo, you root for the Rams, but considering the Bills have had a tough one, like they lost four Super Bowls in a row, is that right?
1: That's right.
0: Don't you want them to win this year?
2: If they're going up against the Rams?
0: Yeah.
2: No.
0: Okay. I thought differently on that.
2: Absolutely
0: but.
2: Not.
0: Well, gotcha.
1: I think ahead of this season, a lot of people's Super Bowl picks were the Rams and Bills, so this was a potential preview of what's to come, and the Rams have played some tough teams. Don't count them out just yet. They're still a very strong team.
0: It still may be that.
1: Yeah. Two and three.
2: I'd love to
1: see it. Come back. Absolutely.
0: Kenny, thanks for keeping us somewhat informed.
1: That's what's happening.
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0: You know, at the very least, this is just so fascinating that blatant wrongdoing is just floating on out there.
1: Yep.
0: And it just continues on.
1: And the gaslighting of, like, I'm not doing any wrong when you call it out is also very much alive.
0: It's kind of shocking. And I think maybe they just don't know what to do with a situation like this. Although, it's like, it's sneaky because then the video that was generating all the controversy disappears. And now it's like all of a sudden it doesn't
1: exist. Where'd it go? Yeah. Mm-hmm.
0: Right. So here's the deal. There are comics that are claiming an AI-generated comic, so totally fake, just made up, but, you know, attractive woman, sort of looks like Kim Kardashian,
1: yeah,
0: is blatantly stealing their jokes. So an example of this, there's a comic named George Brett Olson. He does a side-by-side video of this AI comic doing his exact act, pretty much exactly how he did it. Not only that, the clothes sort of reflect what he was wearing. Like, he had a pink shirt on and khakis.
1: That's crazy.
0: She had that. The background, the same exact thing as the club.
1: Wow.
0: It's, like, shocking because you think, well, who would watch that? Well, apparently a lot of people. Some of the videos this fake comic has, over 7 million views in just 2 weeks. 375,000 followers, clearly generating some sort of income off of other people's work.
1: Yes.
0: And it's just happening.
1: Right.
0: And so you've got these up-and-coming comics who are working really hard. They're going to comedy clubs. They're filming their stuff. They're putting it out there. And there's some account, probably a dude in North Dakota that's sweaty.
1: Right. They don't know who owns this account.
2: Sweaty.
1: Yeah,
2: why is he sweaty?
0: I mean, maybe he's not sweaty.
1: They're always sweaty, J-Bo.
0: I'm just thinking, you know.
1: You know why? Because lying and cheating makes you sweat.
0: Right, exactly. Just furious clicking in a dimly lit room. And, you know, people are watching this very attractive fake woman tell their jokes and make money off of it. Like, you know how much you get paid to do stand-up in the early days? Usually $0.
1: Yeah, almost nothing.
0: Right, you're actually working to get stage time. And then when you get paid, it's ridiculous. It's like, what, $25
1: for a set nothing? Or something like that, yeah.
2: After you travel like 2 hours to get there, you haven't eaten, you got to travel 2 hours back, your car's on E, you know, that 25 goes a long way.
0: And so this dude, he calls this out. And his video goes viral. Then the evidence of it is just like erased from the internet.
1: Right. I went
0: it's
1: to this,
0: just gone.
1: I went to this AI comedian's Instagram page and all the videos are gone. That it seems that they've, the ones that they've stolen, you know, content from other people. And now it's just weird videos of this chick on stage just hitting on dudes. That's all it is now.
2: That's wild.
0: But it's like there's this machine that's just scrubbing and sort of sweeping the internet to mine really financial gain off of the backs of people who are performing and working really hard at their craft. It's really wild stuff. This is the TJ Show.
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13: Mostly sunny this afternoon. Look for high temperatures to top out in the upper 70s to lower 80s. Increasing clouds tonight. Still cool, though. Lows in the mid-50s. Wednesday, some clouds early, maybe a little fog, then some sunshine, and we're still warm. Look for highs in the low to mid-80s. Similar temperatures through Friday when a strong front pushes through. Breezy conditions Friday and Saturday. Highs are going to drop into the upper 50s and lower 60s over the weekend with some sunshine. That's your 7 weather forecast. I am meteorologist Dan Bickford.
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0: Today's show, we've got Randy in Virginia Beach. Hey, Randy.
1: Hi, how are y'all doing?
0: Randy, tell me, what is the most exciting part of your life right now?
1: I just moved into a new apartment, and I'm happy where I'm at.
2: That's good.
0: Why the move? Tired of the old place? Drama? Upgrade?
1: Upgrade is the best word to use.
2: Ooh, I like an upgrade.
0: Where were you living before that?
1: It's in the same city. I just went from a condo to apartment.
0: You're working from home? You going to work?
1: No, I work for the school, so I'm already at work working.
0: What kind of work do you do in the school?
1: A custodian.
0: Yeah.
2: Well, that means you see everything.
0: You see
2: and hear everything. Mm-hmm.
3: You have all the secrets.
1: You got that right.
2: Uh-huh.
0: Do they still call in the sawdust if someone gets sick?
1: Not that I know of.
0: Okay, you know what I'm saying, right?
1: I think so.
0: Yeah, back in the day when, you know, a kid would get sick or something in the lunchroom, from what I remember, they would bring like a big bag of sawdust and they would just pour it. But I guess that's got to be old school.
1: Yes. Now we have some kind of weird cleaner powder and then just sweep it up into a dustpan and put it in the trash bag and take it out.
0: Okay. So like a new and improved sawdust.
4: Nice. Yeah.
3: So we do in grocery stores, if like oil spills or something like that, they throw this powder on it and it just like...
0: congeals.
4: Kitty litter, kind of.
3: Mm-hmm. Nice.
0: That's cool. Yes. Are the kids nice to you, Randy?
1: Yes, they are very nice.
2: That's good.
0: That's great. How do you get into that kind of work?
1: My wife works for the schools as a teacher, and then I picked up trash for 18 years. I wanted to work inside of a building, so it's part of my retirement. Came here.
0: Were you working as a custodian before you met your wife?
1: No, I... did waste management and then eventually came over to here years later.
4: Do you get to spend more time with your wife at work? You guys have lunch together?
1: Yes. No, we don't work in the same school. No, okay. We got to have a little separation.
0: Oh,
3: yeah, seriously. That's fair. Yeah.
0: I won't ask the broom closet question because you're not in the same building. Okay, got it.
4: But he's got keys to every room in there.
0: Well, Randy, we appreciate you listening. Thanks for turning on your radio. Thanks for listening along and thanks for keeping the school clean.
1: Thank you so much.
0: All right. Have a good day, Randy.
2: You take care, Randy.
1: You too.
4: Bye. Thanks, Randy.
3: Good talking to you.
0: Man, Randy's bringing back custodian memories. I can barely picture my custodian from middle school. He's this big, tall guy, and he just had this huge, booming presence. Always had a broom. Very nice.
2: A ring of keys on his belt, I'm sure.
0: Yes, the keys.
2: I just thought you could always hear them coming, because the keys.
0: Yes,
2: yeah, those are the keys hitting each other.
0: You're like, you're kind of afraid, then you see him, and it's like, oh, you're nice.
2: Yeah.
0: It's like Home Alone guy, you know? Who is he next door? Then turns the corner. Oh, yeah,
2: nice
0: it's
2: guy.
0: You. Yeah. Very nice. Thank you, Randy. You're always welcome to join in, by the way. 877-RADIO-TJ, just like Randy did. Look, he caught us in the studio. 877-RADIO-TJ. 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
9: There are no major slowdowns to report so far this morning, and drive times into Asheville on I-26 are up to 28 minutes from Hendersonville, 21 minutes from Fletcher, and 14 minutes from Weaverville.
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11: Patchy fog this morning, then a lot of sunshine. Look for high temperatures to range from the upper 70s to lower 80s today. Increasing clouds tonight with lows in the mid-50s. And then Wednesday, morning clouds and maybe a little fog, then some sunshine, and another pretty warm day with highs mainly in the low 80s. Might squeeze out a few mid-80s. Similar temperatures through Friday with warm conditions and lots of sunshine, but a strong fall front means breezy conditions late Friday through Saturday. It's also going to mean the coolest air of the season so far over the weekend. That's your 7 weather forecast. I'm meteorologist Dan Bickford.
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0: This is the TJ Show. I was sharing a story late yesterday, and I was just so surprised by it. It's just one example of how AI is stripping life away from all of us. Not to be a downer, but like, I'll give you a great example of this. So I sent a picture to my mom and my uncles of my daughter, Noah. I was holding her. She got her Halloween costume in the mail. It was this alien costume.
1: Yes.
0: It was like a big onesie, and from head to toe, she was dressed as an alien.
1: And
0: it was,
1: she looks so cute, though.
0: It's the most hilarious thing, because she's alien size, and she's running around the house, and I was like, oh my goodness, we got to take a picture. And so I pick her up, and we pose for a photo. My wife snaps the photo. I send it to my family. No response whatsoever. They had no idea that Noah was dressing up as an alien. So my theory was, I bet they think this is an AI photo. The excitement of the photo, all of it lost, because we've been so desensitized to these fake photos that even when you send something good, it's ignored now. And so I said I would call my mom to confirm one way or another. And here's the phone call.
2: Did you see the picture I sent?
3: Oh, with the alien?
2: Yeah, what did you think of that?
3: I thought it was funny. I thought I responded, but I didn't.
2: How do you think I got that photo?
3: I have no idea.
0: Listen to where this is going.
3: Was it AI?
0: Boom! That's exactly right.
1: Wow.
0: She assumed this real life thing, not a touch of AI, it was AI.
2: No.
0: And this seems like a small...
1: You sound so disgusted.
0: Well...
1: No.
0: Well, because it's like, you realize like, oh, so it's not a big deal. It's a picture of your kid and an alien. But how many moments have been stolen from us because of this fake garbage that's just out there everywhere?
4: And don't you also want the credit for it being an actual real life thing?
0: Well,
4: and not AI generated?
0: Right, it's somewhat clever.
4: Right. Mm-hmm.
3: What?
2: That alien is Noah.
3: Sorry.
0: I mean, it's not a big deal, but it is a big deal, okay?
3: No, I went to bed. It's like I was busy yesterday, and I saw it, and I laughed, and I meant to hit the thing, and I didn't.
2: Wait, did you guess AI first?
3: It was a good photo. I'm gonna hit the button.
0: No, you don't have to. It's fine.
3: Sorry,
0: don't even bother. No, it's just the way it is.
3: No, what do you mean?
0: Nobody's shocked by anything, even me holding an alien. Well, it's true. Like, there was a video that ABC News posted the other day, and it was a viral video of a woman who was feeding a raccoon in her backyard, and it was the most adorable thing you've ever seen. And then a deer slowly comes up from the background and tries to take some of the kibble that she was feeding the raccoon. The raccoon takes its hand, swipes at the deer's face, and it runs away. And normally, I would think that's the most amazing thing. I was like, I don't know, is this fake? And it stole the moment of joy that I would normally have.
1: Yes.
0: So is that insignificant? Sure, it's about a raccoon and a deer, but it just keeps getting worse and worse.
3: Yeah, right.
2: I gotta run.
3: All right, bye-bye.
0: Yeah, so they go. So then I go, well, why bother sending photos anymore, right? Because everything's fake. So then now all of a sudden you're connecting less. I don't know. Maybe there's a connection to the downfall of humanity, but I'm going to keep living.
1: Almost so dramatic.
0: Wow. I'm going to keep living at 100%.
4: Oh, because your mommy didn't like your photo.
0: Right. I'm making a serious...
4: The world is ending.
0: A valid point.
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It's the TJA show and paintings stolen from the Renoir Museum in France. How'd they get them back? These stories always interesting. We'll get to it in the news a few moments away on the TJA show.

0: is the TJ show or news. It sounds different around here. Kenny reads through every story he can find, and then he brings us the most interesting ones. Kenny, what's happening on the planet today?
1: There's been an influx of art heists in Europe dating back to the big jewel heist at the Louvre a year ago. And most recently in September, a bunch of paintings from the famous artist Renoir were stolen from the Renoir Museum in France. And TJ, you often ask, what happens to this art after it's stolen?
0: Well, it seems like a bad thing to steal. Like, if you're going to put your life at that much risk over a crime, it's got to be a very small group of people who would want to buy it.
1: Sure.
0: And then when they do, what do? Do they keep it in a closet and every once in a while walk in and go, whoa, and then turn the light off and leave?
1: Good question. Well, sometimes they find the paintings, and that's what happened here. Police were able to track down the paintings and have recovered them for the museums. These paintings were worth an estimated $4.7 million.
0: Wow.
1: So they did it with a combination of DNA evidence and vehicle tracking. So there was DNA left at the scene of the crime that matched with a suspect who was wanted in a separate drug case. And because he was wanted in that case, officials were already monitoring his vehicle via GPS, and that vehicle led them right to the house where the paintings were being stored behind a wall.
2: Man.
0: Swing and a miss.
2: Yeah. Almost. Almost got away with
0: Almost.
2: It.
1: Well, they initially stole four paintings, but in their hasty getaway, they had to drop two of them pretty much at the scene of the crime. So those paintings were fine, and now the other two, the collection is whole once again.
0: Now, did they drop them, or did they, like, delicately place them against the wall?
1: I don't know for sure.
0: I'd like to know the answer to that.
1: Okay, I'll look into that for you.
0: Because the least they could do is just, all right, just keep it up, right? Make sure nobody messes with
1: it. Hang it back up.
0: Yeah. Kenny, what else do you have?
1: This is incredible. In Quincy, Massachusetts, they just wrapped up the 100-inning baseball game in an effort to raise money for ALS research.
2: Nice.
0: How long does that take?
1: 36 hours, nonstop. And some of the players actually play the entire time. Like, they don't sleep. They're
0: That's
1: in there.
0: Amazing.
1: Other players rotate in and out. But this was started 23 years ago by this man who wanted to raise money for ALS research because his best friend passed away from ALS research. He was a baseball player. It's a terrible, terrible disease. But absolutely incredible. In the 23 years of this event, they have raised over $1 million for ALS research.
0: It's great to hear. Kenny, what else do you have?
1: Have you guys noticed that when you turn the heat on, the whole house tends to get sick?
2: I mean, I don't notice that. I do notice like a little, you know, like a burn smell.
3: Yeah, the smell.
0: Yeah.
2: At first, but yeah.
1: Well, the Weather Channel brought up this article, and I guess what happens is you turn the heat on, and that lowers the humidity in the home to as low as 20%, which they say is like desert-like conditions.
0: No, bad. Mm.
1: And that opens you up to be more susceptible to things like colds and other respiratory infections.
2: Makes sense.
0: I'm a nut about humidity. But yeah, I try to keep it around 50% or 60%.
1: They say between 40 and 60% is the ideal
0: humidity
1: for your
0: home. There you go. Makes a difference.
2: Yeah,
0: and we've been sick a lot less.
2: I just sleep with a humidifier during the winter, and I notice it's a huge difference in my sickness.
0: Kenny, thanks for keeping us somewhat informed.
1: That's what's happening.
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0: This is the TJ Show. You know, it was a couple weeks ago, I had a friend of mine on. We were sharing the tale of her infamous dog, Ricky, who was an absolutely amazing dog. He learned how to open her apartment door. It got so crazy, he let himself out of the apartment, got himself on the elevator of the apartment building, let himself out, wound up in another building.
1: Yes.
0: It was just absolutely insane. And so legendary animal stories started rolling in. You share the story of your soon-to-be wife, Allison.
2: Yeah, she had a very social dog who would go out, find other dogs, and bring them home to play.
0: Right, so the dog would escape, then somehow get another dog to escape their house, and then show up back at his own house. So Kenny hit the streets and asked people this question. Do you have a legendary animal in your life?
3: Do you have any legendary animal stories from your life?
4: This cat. My mom used to walk to school every day. Her cat used to walk us to the bus stop.
3: Wow.
4: Every morning.
0: That is impressive, because cats, they don't seem to care about anyone but themselves. So it's very nice.
3: And he'd go back home?
4: Yep. And then wait for them to come back down from the bus stop.
3: That's a pretty smart cat.
4: Yeah. And then I don't know where the cat went, so.
0: So it just disappeared one day. It had a good track record. It was batting 1,000 and then just didn't show up. Mm-hmm. Maybe it got, we don't have to think about that.
4: We lost that cat.
3: Oh, wow.
4: But it's okay.
3: That almost sounds like the cat was being protective.
4: I know.
3: That is adorable.
4: My mom thought so too. I was like, that's so cute. I think cats are meant for protection too.
0: They do have fierce weapons. Their little paws are amazing. Yeah.
1: Yes, and their teeth. Yeah.
3: Do you have any legendary animal stories?
5: One time my brother's cat was living with us for a little bit, and he got stuck on the inside of the couch, and that's the only thing I can really think of.
3: That's a good
5: one
3: story.
5: And then, my sister started freaking out because he's on the inside of the couch, and we were wondering if he was, still scratching around, and he was all right, but that's the only thing I could think of.
0: Okay, so short, sweet, got stuck in the couch.
3: Do you have any legendary animal stories?
6: Once I had a dog named Esco, and he was very smart. I mean, he was almost like human, but not human.
3: What kind of stuff did he do?
6: He knew how to bark on command. He knew how to sit down on command. He knew how to tell you what he wanted on command.
3: Yeah.
6: He knew how to talk. So whenever I say talk, he knows, he's not really barking, but he's doing his little howls or something like that. He was like a pit. So
3: and you could understand what he was saying?
6: Not understand what he's saying, but I understand he knew he needed something or if he wanted anything.
3: So if he was hungry, what kind of noise would he make?
6: He'll come grab you, paw at you or bark.
0: Yeah, my Frankie goes, and I think that means food, I need to go out, or look at me and pet me. It's
1: yeah, pit bulls usually go my mom's dog does that, yeah.
7: To me, people, we humans don't deserve animals, and we could take a lot of lessons learned from animals.
3: I agree with you.
7: They have more empathy. They're willing to help each other.
3: Sure.
7: Even though in the animal kingdom, they hunt each other.
3: Sure.
7: And that's normal, not like what the world is doing right now.
3: Right.
0: That's an interesting point. They either really love each other and support one another, or they eat each other.
1: Yeah.
0: It's kind of like what we're doing.
1: Yep.
0: Yeah, that's interesting.
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1: No major slowdowns or incidents to report so far this morning, but there is light fog in the area. Drive times into Asheville on I-26 are up to 30 minutes from Hendersonville, 23 minutes from Fletcher, and 15 minutes from Weaverville.
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3: Mostly sunny this afternoon. Look for high temperatures to top out in the upper 70s to lower 80s. Increasing clouds tonight. Still cool, though. Lows in the mid-50s. Wednesday, some clouds early, maybe a little fog, then some sunshine, and we're still warm. Look for highs in the low to mid-80s. Similar temperatures through Friday when a strong front pushes through. Breezy conditions Friday and Saturday. Highs are going to drop into the upper 50s and lower 60s over the weekend with some sunshine. That's your 7 weather forecast. I am meteorologist Dan Bickford.
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0: is the TJ Show. We've got Pauline in Pensacola, Florida. Hey, Pauline.
1: Hi.
0: Hey. So something came up. It was interesting. You reached out on our Instagram yesterday.
1: Yeah, I follow you on Instagram.
0: Yeah, thank you for that. And by the way, everyone's welcome to follow at TJ Podcast. And if it wasn't for that, we wouldn't be connected right now, Pauline. So this is awesome. But I posted a photo of me holding what looked like an alien. It was my daughter dressed.

0: up in her Halloween costume. And it's actually hilarious because it was the cheapest costume and we were cracking up. We had this little tiny alien looking figure running around our home. And so I picked up my daughter, Noah, and we all just had a great laugh. And my wife took a picture. And what I thought was interesting was that I sent it to my family. No one responded. They usually respond about everything. My assumption was they thought it was AI. And it turns out I was right. They did think it was AI. It was just one picture in the mix, a needle in a haystack. And you thought the same thing when I posted that. And so you reached out. You voted that it was an AI photo.
1: Yeah, because I look at it, but then again, I take a look again, I realize, maybe that's one of your daughter.
0: Yeah.
1: But now you're telling me that.
0: But Pauline, this is something that, you know, we continue to reference, that the more these photos that are fake desensitize us to real life, we are not appreciating these moments that we would have appreciated years ago. Like, I know, and maybe people don't care that I'm holding an alien, but I know that my mom would think it was funny. She would know it was a kid. My uncles would get a kick out of it, just like normal family stuff. It's now just, well, who cares, because AI does the most ridiculous things. And so it's like stolen one of many things from us as human beings. Does that concern you at all?
1: Yeah, I do a lot because, you know, right now there's so much AI going on, especially in social media, and you don't know which one is true or which one you believe in. So now you're starting questioning, is this real? Is this really happening? You know,
2: maybe I would have, because I know your daughter's going to dress up as like a little alien, I would have been like, oh, that's so funny. But if I didn't know that, I would have just been like, all right, TJ.
0: Whatever.
2: Because I don't want to be deceived. I don't want to be so invested in asking questions for you to tell me like, oh, it's AI. Like, that's so frustrating.
0: But and the more that we get frustrated, do we start to avoid actual conversations that need to happen, right? Like, it's just easier to not have the conversation. And I just feel like it's such a small thing right now. But I don't know. I just keep feeling like people are throwing their hands up more and more. Like, eh, who cares about this or that? Makes it a whole lot easier if someone had a story that they didn't want people to know about. Makes it a whole lot easier to bury those, right? In the midst of all the slop and the fake stuff out there. That's convenient.
1: Yeah.
0: Well, Pauline,
1: yeah, that's true.
0: We appreciate you listening to the show. Thank you for jumping on the radio with us, and you have an amazing day.
1: Thank you. And you too. Me and my son listen to your radio.
0: Oh, that's awesome.
1: It's really nice to listen to you guys.
0: Thank you for that.
1: It's really fun and, you know, informative also at the same time. Sometimes I argue with you, even though, you know, you don't listen to me.
0: Well,
1: I'm listening to you in the radio. I was like, no, it's not like that. It's supposed to be like this. But yeah, it's nice.
0: Thank you for that, Pauline.
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3: Expect delays on Long Shoals and Brevard Road near Avery's Creek, as well as on Sweeten Creek Road in Gerber Village. Backups are happening on Sardis Road in West Asheville, and you can expect heavy traffic on Smoky Park Highway by AB Tech. There's moderate traffic on I-240 East in Asheville, and you can expect slowdowns on I-26 East as well. There are reports of fog throughout the county, and drive times into Asheville on I-26 are up to 33 minutes from Hendersonville, 26 minutes from Fletcher, and 19 minutes from Weaverville.
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5: Patchy fog this morning, then a lot of sunshine. Look for high temperatures to range from the upper 70s to lower 80s today. Increasing clouds tonight with lows in the mid-50s. And then Wednesday, morning clouds and maybe a little fog, then some sunshine. And another pretty warm day with highs mainly in the low 80s. Might squeeze out a few mid-80s. Similar temperatures through Friday with warm conditions and lots of sunshine. But a strong fall front means breezy conditions late Friday through Saturday. It's also going to mean the coolest air of the season so far over the weekend. That's your 7 weather forecast. I'm meteorologist Dan Bickford.
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0: This is the TJ show. And yeah, this is a confusing one. As a parent, there's a kid who has pretty much become a spokesperson for free-range parenting. Back in December of 2014, it was a 10-year-old named Rafi and his 6-year-old sister. They were stopped by police because they were walking home from a park in Maryland. It triggered a 6-month child neglect investigation by Child Protective Services. This family was seemingly put through the ringer. CPS workers interrogating the children at school. The parents fought the investigation. Eventually, they were cleared.
1: All because they were walking home from a park by themselves.
0: Right, at 10 years old and 6 years old. They faced a second police intervention months later when the kids were followed after stopping to pet a dog. So this kid now, Rafi, he's 21, and he's speaking very positively about his free-range childhood, stating that the freedom taught him to be street smart and independent. And he said, on the other hand, the ordeal with CPS caused him to have nightmares as a child.
1: I'm sure.
0: Yeah. Which, yeah, you totally understand that. And, you know, and I have to balance this because it is a tough call. You know, you also publicly see all of these stories about sex trafficking and all the madness in our world.
1: Yes.
0: As a dad, I'm like, do I really want to let my kids go that far out or out of my sight? Mm-hmm. It is very unsettling. And then, of course, you look at the actual statistics, and there are low statistics of non-family members abducting children. So it goes back to that book, The Coddling of the American Mind. It was a terrible story, and I think it was the 80s or 90s where a kid was abducted from a mall. And so every parent that's concerned about letting their kids be free range, they reference, oh, but you don't want to get this or have that happen to you.
1: And then valid concerns, right?
0: Right.
1: I'm just going to say that.
0: Totally.
1: Valid concerns. Yes.
0: Absolutely. Okay. So it is somewhat confusing. And I think there has to be some balance because you don't want to shelter your kids so they don't even know what to do when they're walking out and they're terrified of everything. But there's got to be some sort of a balance there. And my wife is good at saying, let them climb the tree, you know,
1: let them be a kid.
0: And, they do, like, there's this longing to, like, move around and get around.
1: Right.
0: So I don't have the exact answer, but I don't know that the crime fit the punishment.
1: Right.
0: Here.
1: And also, as a child, I'm sure I got on my bike and traveled more than half a mile to go play.
0: Well, yeah, like our era, I guess our parents didn't really care that much. They just let us go.
1: And we were born like a long, long time ago.
0: Right.
2: My parents had no idea where I was. I'm going to say 90% of the time when I was a child.
0: And how did you work out?
2: I seem to be fine.
0: Okay, great. Well, there you go. That's one case right there.
2: Ask my therapist. Might be a different story.
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It's the TJ Show, apparently a new scam involving our calendars, or at least it's gaining more traction. We'll get to this in a few moments. It's coming up in the news on the TJ Show.

0: This is the TJ Show, our news. It sounds different around here. Kenny reads through every story he can find, and then he brings us the most interesting ones. Kenny, what's happening on the planet today?
1: PSA, there's a new type of scam that seems to be growing rapidly involving calendar invites to your email.
2: Awesome.
0: Oh, that's nice.
1: Yeah.
0: Good. We're getting bored with the old ones. Mm-hmm. You know, nobody believes about that prince with the big inheritance.
1: Yeah.
0: So they need something a little bit more clever than
2: you
0: that.
2: Mean,
0: what
2: that's
0: do they
2: not
0: got?
2: Real?
0: I've
2: I got
0: heard.
2: A check. No, I'm
0: did
2: just kidding.
0: You?
2: No, I didn't. Did you cash it? No, I'm kidding.
0: Hope not.
2: Yeah,
1: they call it ICS phishing, and according to recent statistics, they're up 33,000%.
2: Great.
0: That's crazy. And you know what's so sad about this? Like, if you get, a plumbing appointment, they'll send you a pick your calendar, and you have to select what works for you.
2: Yes.
0: And it's the way a lot of these businesses run their scheduling now.
1: Yes. Yeah, so these calendar invites can kind of sneak through your spam filters and either take sensitive information from you, have you download malware, things like that. And apparently a lot of people have their email settings set up to automatically accept these calendar invitations. So one of the big
0: wow.
1: things you could do to prevent this from happening is check your email settings to make sure that you're looking over all of the calendar invites that you get before they're actually accepted.
2: So the event, quote unquote, doesn't just get put onto your calendar. You have to approve it?
1: Well, that's what you would have to change in your settings to make sure that something like this doesn't happen to you. Apparently, by default, the calendar invite is sent and it shows up on your calendar whether you accepted it or not in many cases.
0: That's fascinating because at one point in time, let's say you have a work email, the only invites you would get would be from people in your little organization.
2: Like meetings and stuff.
0: So now the technology changes, the scams change, and they're now using these settings that at one point were harmless to harm you. So it's something to think about when you're automating your life. Like, how much do we want to automate our life?
2: Yeah.
0: How much do we want to lose control?
1: Well, it appears these scammers are targeting salespeople, recruiters, people who commonly have to meet with strangers because of their jobs. So those are the targets. Another thing in this story that's interesting, the AI agents, these AI assistants that we've been talking about lately, they may be accepting the calendar invite
0: There's
1: on your
0: another
1: behalf.
0: One.
2: They're in on it too. They're friends. Their friends are scamming us.
0: So how predatory is this? Whether they know it or not, right? The positioning is, well, you get this AI assistant, you get more free time in your life. Well, it approves one of those things and it opens up all your personal information. You're going to lose a lot of free time over that one.
3: I feel like people have too much free time in their
0: really?
3: Life.
2: But they
3: the
2: think they
3: yes.
2: don't because they spend so much time scrolling through social
3: right.
2: or
3: yes.
2: focusing on things that do not matter.
3: Mm-hmm.
0: The life vacuum, which is what that's become.
2: Yes.
1: Yeah.
0: Kenny? Thank you for keeping us somewhat informed.
1: That's what's happening.
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0: This is the TJ Show. We've got Mike in Albany. Hey, Mike.
1: Yeah, I'm here.
0: Awesome. There he is.
2: What's
0: Mike.
2: Up, Mike?
0: Tell me, what is the most exciting part of your life right now, Mike?
1: Waking up, being alive.
0: Oh, okay. Why do you say that?
2: I like it.
1: You know, I'm healthy, hopefully, knock on wood, you know, and good things to come, you know?
0: Yep. When was the last time you went to the doctor?
1: Oh, this past year I had to go do a DOT physical.
0: Nice. You know, sometimes people go, yeah, I'm doing great. When was the last time you went to the doctor? 10 years ago?
2: Yeah.
0: All right, cool. No, that's good.
2: It's been a minute.
0: You're on top of it. Yeah, I ask because I missed like one of my last doctor's appointments and then I didn't reschedule. And so I had to call them back. And they're like, oh, you haven't been? Okay. And then they're going to see me at 6 o'clock at night. So I got to like go in there after dinner.
2: What doctor's office is that? That's amazing. Mine is like, I'll see you in 8 months. What? 8 months? Why are we waiting 8 months? Oh, we don't have any availability. What?
0: I know. It's crazy. Now, Mike, I was told that you were the guy who called us a long time ago. A skunk got into your backyard. You threw a blanket over it and you moved it to another area.
1: Yeah, I trapped it and just walk up slow, put the blanket over it, put it in my vehicle, drive down the road and open the cage and hopefully it doesn't spray and just make it all calm so it doesn't get nervous and spray. That's all.
0: You know what's crazy is I vaguely remember you calling about that story and it must have been years ago and I completely forgot how it ended. Do you guys remember, did the skunk spray Mike or not?
2: It didn't. It just got away, right? It went away peacefully?
1: Yeah. Yeah, I just opened the cage and he's just slowly walked out and went back home, and hopefully I don't catch another one.
0: Did you remember the ending of that story?
2: No, I think if he would have gotten sprayed, we would have remembered, for sure.
0: Right.
2: You know what I mean?
1: So. Oh, yeah.
0: Kenny?
3: I remember. I thought that the skunk knew that Mike was trying to help, so he didn't spray him.
0: So you knew that he didn't get sprayed?
3: I do remember.
0: Wow. I got to work on, like, a memory game or something. Do they have, like, flashcards for me?
3: Do you want to borrow my Jeopardy calendar?
0: Not really.
2: So doing like crossword puzzles or Sudoku or something.
0: But I'm wondering, like, it's such a great story. Is it better that now I got to be surprised and happy for you twice? Or would it have been better had I just remembered and I could have been like, oh, yeah, I remember that.
1: Oh, it was a while ago. I think it was like 23 when I called.
2: Yeah.
0: It's 3 years.
2: It's been a minute. It's actually a lot of people, you know what I mean?
3: Mike, were you the guy that suggested we try pretzels and grapes together and that they tasted like fried chicken?
1: No, not me.
0: No, he's trying to show off. He's trying to show off.
2: Yeah, he is. Are we surprised?
0: Mr. Flashy guy who remembers everything except for that.
3: I'm only looking at the log of everything we've ever done on the show, but whatever.
0: Did you pull up the log?
3: Yeah.
2: Like, I told you, it's always either a Google or he has to search it, and then he passes it off knows. It's
3: I remember the skunk story.
0: Okay. Mike, you have a great day. We love you, man. Thanks for listening all these years. How cool is that?
1: Yeah, you guys too.
0: Has the show gotten better or worse?
1: Oh, I think it's better. I like Kenny's stories.
0: Better.
1: You know, the new stories, you know?
0: Look at that.
2: It's better. That's good.
0: It's a risky question right there. We love you, Mike.
1: Yeah. I love you guys too.
0: This is the TJ Show.
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13: Expect delays on Long Shoals and Brevard Road near Avery's Creek, as well as on Sweeten Creek Road in Gerber Village. Backups are happening on Sardis Road in West Asheville, and you can expect heavy traffic on Smoky Park Highway by AB Tech. There's moderate traffic on I-240 East in Asheville, and you can expect slowdowns on I-26 East as well. There's also heavy traffic at Patton and North Louisiana Avenues in West Asheville. Fog still lingers throughout the county, and drive times into Asheville on I-26 are up to 32 minutes from Hendersonville, 25 minutes from Fletcher, and 18 minutes from Weaverville.
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14: Mostly sunny this afternoon. Look for high temperatures to top out in the upper 70s to lower 80s. Increasing clouds tonight. Still cool, though. Lows in the mid-50s. Wednesday, some clouds early, maybe a little fog, then some sunshine, and we're still warm. Look for highs in the low to mid-80s. Similar temperatures through Friday when a strong front pushes through. Breezy conditions Friday and Saturday. Highs are going to drop into the upper 50s and lower 60s over the weekend with some sunshine. That's your 7 weather forecast. I'm meteorologist Dan Bickford.
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0: This is the TJ Show. You know, a few moments ago, we were chatting with Mike in Albany. What a nice guy.
1: Yeah, he was sweet.
0: And through that phone call, we discovered Mike had called us about 3 years ago. And he told us this crazy story. A skunk got into his backyard. He took a blanket, covered it, and then he drove it to like a far off area, released the skunk. And I vaguely remembered him calling and I remembered him, but I didn't remember the ending of the story. And so I was curious, did the skunk spray him? And so for a second time now, I found out it did not spray him.
1: Right.
0: Kenny, you knew exactly what happened and you were sort of like bragging that you remembered.
2: If that's how you want to phrase it.
1: You presented it very confidently, right. Like you remember.
2: So then, wait, I remember.
0: This is the greatest thing. And by the way, we might be able to spend the entire rest of the show talking about this. So in the background, Kenny then says, hey, Mike, are you also the guy who told us that grapes and pretzels, when you put them together, it tastes like fried chicken? And Mike goes, no, I don't know what you're talking about. And so what I found out was Kenny was furiously searching, and we have a program log of everything we've done over the years, and you did a search for Mike in Albany, right?
2: Yeah, there was like 50 different results.
0: And it was a different Mike who happened to call. And so Kenny was trying to show off and like secretly trying to get the information. Now, were you going to tell us that you looked it up? Kenny, come on.
2: I wasn't trying to show off.
0: Okay.
2: This is just TJ painting me in a light as he always does.
0: Wait, if you found out that it was the same mic, how are you going to play it off?
2: I don't know.
0: Would you have said, oh, I remember?
1: I remember.
0: Would you have told us that you looked it up in our logs?
2: Sure, maybe. I don't know.
1: Maybe.
2: Is that a necessary part of the story?
1: You see? Yes, it is necessary because you're passing it off as if you remembered.
0: Well, you know, Kenny is famous. We captured this out in the wild.
2: I like to know, and I like to let other people know that I know.
0: Come on, Kenny. You have a certain reputation. There it is. That's great.
2: No,
1: and that's a way of showing off. So, yeah.
2: No, I just think TJ's being a jerk.
0: It was funny. You were secretly typing away, but I guess...
2: Secretly typing away?
0: We'll never know if he was going to take the credit or not.
1: But it's funny. We talked about this before. Sometimes I mentioned this. Kenny will say something. He'll go on Google, and he'll like... look it up and then present as if he's 100% sure that he's always known the information.
2: That's so how you're perceiving like, it.
1: That is what you do, my friend.
2: I don't pass it off like I knew it.
1: But you never say, hey, I just looked this up. You pass it off as you knew it.
2: I like to know and I like to let other people know that I know.
1: Right. Yeah, that is what you do. All right.

0: Any, listen, I love you.
1: It is what it is.
0: It was funny. It was just funny. It was funny. This is the TJ Show.
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13: Patchy fog this morning, then a lot of sunshine. Look for high temperatures to range from the upper 70s to lower 80s today. Increasing clouds tonight with lows in the mid-50s. And then Wednesday, morning clouds and maybe a little fog, then some sunshine. And another pretty warm day with highs mainly in the low 80s. Might squeeze out a few mid-80s. Similar temperatures through Friday with warm conditions and lots of sunshine. But a strong fall front means breezy conditions late Friday through Saturday. It's also going to mean the coolest air of the season so far over the weekend. That's your 7 weather forecast. I'm meteorologist Dan Bickford.
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0: This is the TJ Show, and I was delivered a book, and it's called Are We Ready for Mars? By Mark Shellhammer, scientist.
1: If I wrote that book, it'd be really short. It'd be nope.
0: Yeah.
2: One page. Mm.
0: So apparently this guy, did he reach out to us?
3: A PR person reached out to us on his behalf.
0: And we're going to have him on the show tomorrow?
3: Indeed.
0: Ooh, Jabo, you ready? Someone who worked at NASA and researched a whole lot about human beings going to Mars and how they'll be able to handle outer space. Has he been to outer space himself?
3: I don't think so, but we should ask him that.
0: Now, when I saw this book and we were preparing for this interview, Heather,
1: yeah,
0: you and I must be on the same wavelength because we had the same first question.
1: Mm-hmm.
0: Does he know NASA Liz who calls our show? You know, NASA Liz.
2: Does he get his hair cut by
0: yes,
2: NASA Liz?
0: We happen to have some connections at NASA. Liz, who calls our show quite often from the Space Coast, she cuts the hair of people who walk in the NASA building. You think he's had his hair cut by her?
1: I hope so.
0: We can ask.
1: What I really want to know is how good of a hairstylist Liz is. Like, I want to ask him, like, did you like the haircut? Was it, like, something like she just kind of, you said, just do what you want, and she did it. You know what I mean?
0: Right.
1: Like, I want to know more about Liz.
0: Okay.
3: He's going to be completely caught off guard by this interview.
0: No, but these are the important questions. It might even take multiple segments to get all the questions that we have. I am also curious, like, what's the deal here? Is this worth our time? Like, I know this is his whole career, but is it worth our time that we're trying to figure out if we can go to Mars or not? Shouldn't we worry about planet Earth?
2: No, we should definitely worry about planet Earth, but everyone is talking about going to Mars, so you know, why not? Why not make it worth our time?
0: But have you noticed a pattern? The everyone that's talking about going to Mars, it's usually like really, really wealthy people, like some of the most wealthy people. Are they trying to leave the planet for some reason?
1: Yeah, I only know two people who talk about Mars a lot. Two people. And I can name them if you want.
0: No, I mean, we know. It tends to come up a lot. Like, most normal people just forget about this conversation, and they are worried about getting to work, getting to school.
1: Right.
2: Paying their bills.
0: Yes, saving some money for a rainy day. There are some very wealthy people obsessed with going to Mars. Is he working for them? Should we actually, first question before the NASA Liz question, should we say, are you testing us right now? Is there anything we shouldn't ask? We probably should ask him that first. Because I don't need, like, who knows who this guy knows, and I don't want to be hunted down over this nonsense.
2: You want to go missing?
0: No.
2: Yeah.
0: No,
2: within,
0: with the aliens and all that, like, it's not worth it to be a journalist. This is why a lot of journalism has gone down the toilet, because like, I'm not touching that.
2: Yeah.
0: But I am fascinated. He wrote a book. It looks cool. It looks scientific. I feel smart holding it. So tomorrow on the show, unless for some reason he doesn't call us, the plan is we're going to have Mark Shellhammer, who wrote a book about whether or not we're ready to go to Mars. We are covering the important issues here on the show.
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It's the TJ Show. Some are saying this will be the worst movie flop in cinema history. Hard to believe. It's coming up a few moments away on the TJ Show.

0: This is the TJ Show, our news. It sounds different around here. Kenny reads through every story he can find, and then he brings us the most interesting ones. Kenny, what's happening on the planet today?
1: The new Tom Cruise movie, Digger, which is in theaters currently, is tracking to lose $245 million for its studio, Warner Brothers. That would for sure make it the biggest flop of the year and perhaps even the biggest flop of all time.
0: Isn't that amazing that you could have a guy who has such a wild track record, like even with the new Top Gun movie that came out a number of years ago, just swinging it out of the park? And then, like, what goes wrong with a movie like this?
2: Maybe, I haven't seen the movie.
0: Yeah.
2: But is it, like, what are the reviews? I mean, first of all, I didn't see a lot of promos for it, so I didn't even know what was coming out until we brought it up on the show.
3: And if there's no promo for it, you're not going to know that Tom Cruise is in it because he's in a lot of makeup.
2: Yes.
3: Yeah.
2: So I wouldn't say the movie is bad or Tom Cruise did a bad job. I would just, I think there's a lot of factors to think about.
0: Where is the Rotten Tomato meter at?
1: For what it's worth, 53% critic score, 74% from the audience.
0: Mm. Interesting. So the audience seems to like it.
2: Okay.
1: Mixed reviews.
0: Those who have actually gone to see it.
2: Right.
0: It reminds me of the Francis Ford Coppola movie, Megalopolis.
1: Yes.
0: Which, again, you know, it's a risky move. This is why we see so many repetitive movies where it's like a remake of this movie, a remake, a sequel, because it's a tough bet to bet on something new.
1: Yeah, this was an original idea for sure.
0: Yeah, and look at what they get for it.
3: And speaking of Megalopolis, they're actually re-releasing that movie again in theaters October 24th.
0: Why?
3: Because Francis Ford Coppola wants people to see this movie. I think it's just a labor of love for him. Like, he refused to sell it to any streamer, so you can't see it on Netflix or Prime or any of those. So he wants people to see it in IMAX in theaters.
2: To lose more money?
1: Yeah, he likes losing money.
3: Apparently
2: he does.
3: Apparently my Venmo is,
2: I'll get you right now.
0: Do we need to see Megalopolis? I didn't realize he's putting it in theaters again.
3: Yeah, he's re-releasing it.
0: That sounds almost like a fake story.
3: He's doing like a Q&A with it and stuff like that. But I mean, I'll double check my facts, but I'm almost positive that's what's happening.
0: I think that might be the thing that pushes me. Like, what is up? Does this movie hold some, like, secret? Is it where the secret cup is that Indiana Jones was looking for?
2: He's like, you have to watch it. He doesn't want to tell us why, but he's like, watch it, please. I'm re-releasing this.
0: What's hidden in this movie? Kenny, what else do you have?
1: A Michael Jordan jersey that he wore in the 1998 NBA Finals Game 2 just sold at auction for $14 million. Ooh. That is the second most expensive piece of sports memorabilia ever sold.
3: For a sweaty jersey? Ugh.
0: Do we know if Michael sold it, or was it some other distributor?
1: I don't know. I know he signed it, so he was aware of this jersey's existence. I don't know if he gets a cut of it or anything like that, but the only other piece of sports memorabilia that sold for more was Babe Ruth's World Series jersey from 1932. That sold a couple of years ago for $24 million.
0: Wow, sounds like a bargain.
1: Yeah, I guess so.
0: It's incredible. Yes, Heather.
3: What do you think those jerseys smell like?
0: You probably wash them.
3: No, you can't wash it.
1: Yeah, you lose all the good.
3: Yeah, what are you talking about? It's like getting a collectible toy and then opening it.
0: Yeah, I mean, I'm sure that's what, 30 years? I'm sure it's gone.
3: That's what I'm saying.
1: It dissipated.
0: It's a lot more.
2: That is soaked into the fabric.
3: Mm-hmm.
0: All right, Kenny, thanks for keeping us somewhat informed.
1: That's what's happening.
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0: Is the TJ show. Thank you so much for turning on your radio. One of the things about our show is a couple things. You might be brand new to it and you're wondering, what is this on my radio? One of the ways to get to know the show, get to know J-Bo and Kenny.
1: Hey.
0: And there's Heather.
2: Hey.
0: You can go find our podcasts. You search for the TJ show wherever you listen to podcasts, and then most of what happens here on the radio winds up there. You can catch up on what you missed, or maybe you're only catching a tiny portion of our show. You can hear a whole lot more of it by searching for our podcast, the TJ show, wherever you listen to them. Jay, but what would you send someone to from today?
2: It was really nice just hearing people's stories about how their pets are just like legends.
0: Legendary animals.
2: Yes, for sure. And so Kenny hit the streets and got some stories, and you can find that on today's show.
0: Yeah, thank you for doing that, by the way. That was all sparked off because, a couple weeks ago, also on the podcast, if you missed it, we heard about Ricky the dog. Ricky the dog is a genius animal that figured out a way to get out of his apartment building, went through the elevator and everything. Remarkable story. One of the best animal stories I ever heard. So thank you, Kenny, for doing that.
1: My pleasure.
0: What would you send someone to from today, Kenny?
1: From today's show, I would like to commend the waitress that helped you get your daughters to eat dumplings at the Chinese restaurant.
0: Oh, yes.
2: Yeah, that was good.
0: That, you know what? There was some moral issues with all of it.
1: A little bit.
0: But we went out to a restaurant, and you know, if you have a kid and they're a picky eater, you sometimes just say things are what they're not, you know? And they didn't
2: and you
0: want...
2: you didn't say it. The server said it.
0: Well, in an amazing turn of events, this server recognized the pain in my life that I just wanted my kids to eat chicken dumplings, and they just wanted plain dumplings. And she said, oh, yeah, yeah. No, those are the rice ones. And then she brought out the chicken ones. I mean, absolute champion move.
2: Mm-hmm.
0: And she got the 22% tip. You know, they put the little screen in front of you.
2: I
0: clicked 22
1: she
0: on that one.
1: Nice.
0: You can hear that in today's podcast by searching the TJ show wherever you listen to them. Heather, what would you send someone to from today?
2: Well, I didn't like today's show, so I'll shift you
0: what
2: to yesterday.
0: What was your problem with today's show?
2: I'll just shift you to yesterday's show, Monday's show.
0: Did something happen to you? Was there trauma?
2: No, I don't want to talk about it. I don't want to talk about it.
0: Okay, well, if you're curious about what she's talking about, the whole show will be up today, but go ahead.
2: Yeah, we did Luna's Animal Tales yesterday, which is a favorite segment among the listeners and us.
1: And pets.
2: Hello. And pets, of course.
0: Pets first on that one.
2: Sorry, my bad. But one of the stories in yesterday's Luna's Animal Tales, I don't know, vindicated all my thoughts about dogs and beds and sleeping with your animal.
0: Oh, yeah.
2: Yeah.
0: Heather, you've got some issues with dogs. And like when Heather comes over for dinner, she allows my old dog, not even the puppy, the old dog to lick her face.
2: Mm-hmm.
0: And we've read stories, and these are the types of things, by the way, that land in the podcast. But we read that story about the woman who had some sort of an organism in her belly because of letting her dog lick her face.
2: Yeah, I know it's could be a possibility, sure.
3: But I'm, for worms.
2: It's a risk I'm willing to take.
0: Well, no one should take that risk. Please take it from us. Dogs are gross. So if you missed any of that, search for the TJ show wherever you listen to podcasts. 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
10: Patchy fog this morning, then a lot of sunshine. Look for high temperatures to range from the upper 70s to lower 80s today. Increasing clouds tonight with lows in the mid-50s. And then Wednesday, morning clouds and maybe a little fog, then some sunshine. And another pretty warm day with highs mainly in the low 80s. Might squeeze out a few mid-80s. Similar temperatures through Friday with warm conditions and lots of sunshine. But a strong fall front means breezy conditions late Friday through Saturday. It's also going to mean the coolest air of the season so far over the weekend. That's your 7 weather forecast. I'm meteorologist Dan Bickford.
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2: Yeah, y'all know what it is. Katy Perry, Juicy J.

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1: Patchy fog this morning, then a lot of sunshine. Look for high temperatures to range from the upper 70s to lower 80s today. Increasing clouds tonight with lows in the mid-50s. And then Wednesday, morning clouds and maybe a little fog, then some sunshine. And another pretty warm day with highs mainly in the low 80s. Might squeeze out a few mid-80s. Similar temperatures through Friday with warm conditions and lots of sunshine. But a strong fall front means breezy conditions late Friday through Saturday. It's also going to mean the coolest air of the season so far over the weekend. That's your 7 weather forecast. I'm meteorologist Dan Bickford.
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12: Mostly sunny this afternoon. Look for high temperatures to top out in the upper 70s to lower 80s. Increasing clouds tonight. Still cool, though. Lows in the mid-50s. Wednesday, some clouds early, maybe a little fog, then some sunshine, and we're still warm. Look for highs in the low to mid-80s. Similar temperatures through Friday when a strong front pushes through. Breezy conditions Friday and Saturday. Highs are going to drop into the upper 50s and lower 60s over the weekend with some sunshine. That's your 7 weather forecast. I'm meteorologist Dan Bickford.
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20: Patchy fog this morning, then a lot of sunshine. Look for high temperatures to range from the upper 70s to lower 80s today. Increasing clouds tonight with lows in the mid-50s. And then Wednesday, morning clouds and maybe a little fog, then some sunshine. And another pretty warm day with highs mainly in the low 80s. Might squeeze out a few mid-80s. Similar temperatures through Friday with warm conditions and lots of sunshine. But a strong fall front means breezy conditions late Friday through Saturday. It's also going to mean the coolest air of the season so far over the weekend. That's your 7 weather forecast. I'm meteorologist Dan Bickford.
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13: 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Do you remember it? Happy Tuesday. It's the Melanie Show. I'm glad you're here. I've got a great show lined up for you today. We're going to pick another Pick Your Purse winner just after 2:30. Amanda won yesterday. 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

will fade eventually. So if our time is running out, day after day, we'll make the mundane a masterpiece. 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
3: Mostly sunny this afternoon. Look for high temperatures to top out in the upper 70s to lower 80s. Increasing clouds tonight. Still cool, though. Lows in the mid-50s. Wednesday, some clouds early, maybe a little fog, then some sunshine, and we're still warm. Look for highs in the low to mid-80s. Similar temperatures through Friday when a strong front pushes through. Breezy conditions Friday and Saturday. Highs are going to drop into the upper 50s and lower 60s over the weekend with some sunshine. That's your 7 weather forecast. I am meteorologist Dan Bickford.
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1: Womp, womp, womp. 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
1: Around this time, there's a topic of discussion, a little bit of an unpopular opinion. I do not like candy corn. I think the consistency is weird. I think the taste is weird. And you're either on the candy corn team or you're not. How about you? Those phone lines are open. 240-9650. Hey, it's Melanie. Who's this?
2: Hi, this is Kinsley, and I was calling to tell you about my Halloween candy.
1: Okay, get into it, Kinsley.
2: I personally think that candy corn is delicious, and I will be throwing away all Twizzlers.
1: Okay, Twizzlers, I'm with you. I do not like Twizzlers. Kinsley, Twizzlers taste like the package.
2: Yeah, they're a little rubbery.
1: Like plasticky. But you like the candy corn, huh?
2: Yeah, it's pretty good.
1: That's a controversial take. You know, some people hate candy corn.
2: I'm not one of them. Count me out.
1: Do you know the little pumpkins that taste like candy corn, too?
2: Yes, those are my favorite.
1: Those are my son Matthew's favorite. I love that.
2: They're so good.
1: Do you like the chocolate candy corns?
2: No, I just like the original.
1: The original kind. Well, thanks for weighing in, Kinsley. Have a great day.
2: You too.
1: Eat lots of candy corn.
2: I'll try.
1: All right, fight me. Come at me. Candy corn, yay or nay? Those lines are open. 240-9650.
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1: Now, here's the latest forecast from the 7 News Weather Center, Unmixed 96.5.
2: Happy Tuesday. We will continue to see more sunshine with very few passing clouds and no chance of rain. High temperatures will be in the low 80s, then we will cool down to the mid-50s overnight. More sunshine on your Wednesday and Thursday. Temperatures slightly warmer, however, as we'll top out in the mid-80s. We're expecting a slight cool down as we head to your Friday, then a major cool down as we head into this weekend. For WSPA 7 News, I'm meteorologist Grant Roberts.
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1: Pisgah Legal Services is taking legal action over changes to state funding that could mean helping thousands fewer people here in Western North Carolina who need legal assistance but can't afford an attorney. The Asheville nonprofit says the funding changes could leave at least 3,500 fewer people served every year, including people dealing with evictions, domestic violence, and legal issues connected to Helene recovery. You could get the full story on the lawsuit and where the money is going and what it means for our community at 828newsnow.com. Did you see SpaceX launch this morning? Here's something pretty cool. An AB Tech student from right here in Asheville sent a science experiment to the International Space Station to see how lubricating oils behave in zero gravity. The goal is to help astronauts figure out how to keep engines and other moving parts working properly in space. How cool is that? Good for you, AB Tech student. You can get the full story at 828newsnow.com. Well, if you've got an allergy to peanut butter, but you still want to eat it, this might be some good news for you.
2: People are going to try to remove those proteins from a peanut, and that way people can still eat peanuts, and they technically don't have the severe potent allergens in them. Like, I am worried, you know, are people going to have, like, this one and think it's the one that's the protein-free one and then accidentally have the real one? I don't know. Is it going to cause more problems, or is it just going to, like, take over the world, and there's just not going to be, like, any of these, you know, peanut protein high allergenic ones existing anymore?
1: That's a company called Nurtured Nut. They are developing an allergy-free peanut butter, and they're hoping to put it on shelves by next year. 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
1: Let's give some love to the teachers who deserve all the appreciation. 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
2: All right, I get a hard enough time for eating candy corn. Tell me why there is now pumpkin spice candy corn. I would not be seen eating that, could not eat that. That already sounds absolutely disgusting. And I love candy corn. That is the grossest thing I have seen pumpkin spice so far.
1: Now, Sherry, I hate candy corn, but making it pumpkin spice, I might like that. That's why they made it pumpkin spice, because most people love pumpkin spice and a lot of people hate candy corn. I know it's an unpopular opinion, but that's my answer. What is yours? Yay on the candy corn or nay? Phone lines are open and your opinion is welcome.
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1: I've got a question for you. Should Halloween be a national holiday? Honestly, why do the kids get to have all the fun? Am I right? Let's be real. Halloween isn't just about trick-or-treating anymore. Some of us are perfectly happy staying home in our pajamas, watching something spooky and eating candy that we bought totally for the children. But Halloween falls on Saturday this year, so I want to know what your plans are. Are you dressing up and hitting a Halloween party, taking the kids trick-or-treating, staying home with the candy bowl and passing out the candy, or maybe something else? 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I want to hear what Halloween looks like for you this year. The reason I landed on this topic is I saw a new survey that found that 70% of adults think Halloween is just as much for grown-ups as it is for kids. What are your thoughts?
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9: Good Tuesday. We have more sunshine with no chance of rain as we head through the day. Temperatures will be warm as we top out in the low 80s. We'll cool down to the mid-50s overnight with more clear skies. More sunshine on your Wednesday and Thursday with no chance of rain. We'll have high temperatures slightly warmer as we will get into the mid-80s. We'll go down to only the low 80s on your Friday, but by this weekend we'll be even cooler. Cooler behind a cold front. For WSPA 7 News, I'm meteorologist Grant Roberts.
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1: Pisgah Legal Services is taking legal action over changes to state funding that could mean helping thousands fewer people here in Western North Carolina who need legal assistance but can't afford an attorney. The Asheville nonprofit says the funding changes could leave at least 3,500 fewer people served every year, including people dealing with evictions, domestic violence, and legal issues connected to Helene recovery. You could get the full story on the lawsuit and where the money is going and what it means for our community at 828newsnow.com. Did you see SpaceX launch this morning? Here's something pretty cool. An AB Tech student from right here in Asheville sent a science experiment to the International Space Station to see how lubricating oils behave in zero gravity. The goal is to help astronauts figure out how to keep engines and other moving parts working properly in space. How cool is that? Good for you, AB Tech student. You can get the full story at 828newsnow.com. Well, if you've got an allergy to peanut butter, but you still want to eat it, this might be some good news for you.
2: People are going to try to remove those proteins from a peanut, and that way people can still eat peanuts and they technically don't have the severe potent allergens in them. Like, I am worried, you know, are people going to have like this one and think it's the one that's the protein-free one and then accidentally have the real one? I don't know. Is it going to cause more problems, or is it just going to like take over the world and there's just not going to be like any of these, you know, peanut protein high allergenic ones existing anymore?
1: That's a company called Nurtured Nut. They are developing an allergy-free peanut butter and they're hoping to put it on shelves by next year. And that's what's trending on Mix 96.5.
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1: I got a sweet text from a husband at 240-9650. He said, Melanie, don't say my name, but I want to sign my wife up for the Pick Your Purse contest. Can I do it instead of her so it'll be a surprise when you call her name? The answer, sweet husband, is yes. A, thank you for wanting to enter your wife in our Pick Your Purse contest. And B, that's precious. 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Enter your name and your email. That way, if she wins, I'll call your name and then you can have her pick her purse. How precious is that? What a great idea. Those phone lines are open. If you've got a question, a comment, or a request, that's where to get a hold of me. 240-9650. And good on you, husband. You're a good man.
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1: Well, let's see what everybody's offended about today online. I know you've seen it if you've been on your computer. Shane Gillis was on Saturday Night Live, and, well, some of his words got him into trouble.
2: Also, I haven't been to the gym in so long, I didn't know women just dress like horses now. Look, I'm sorry. There's no other way to describe. I say, have you seen it? I've seen it. The shorts. Have you seen the shorts? Those neon, they're like artificial bait colored. The wrinkles go like around the cheeks and all combine at the. And don't look. You're not allowed to look. For real, don't look, because they are filming. I'm in the background of like 10 TikToks right now.
1: So that joke did not land with Hollywood, and lots of people online are upset. He's facing a lot of backlash about being a misogynist. Lots of Hollywood stars are speaking out, including Dan Levy.
3: Women wearing short shorts to the gym does not make them. It makes the men calling them misogynists. There's a difference there. By the way, I've seen more men showing their bodies off. I'm speechless that something like that can exist on live national television. And to be perfectly honest, more men need to be standing up in opposition to it.
1: Now, the opposite crowd says it's just a joke. He's a comedian. He was trying to be funny. If you've got thoughts about it, I'm here for it. I'm not weighing in either way. I'm not touching that with a 10-foot pole. 240-9650. But you can.
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1: Okay, I'm dead on this one. Do you think dating apps should reimburse people who get stood up? A woman is going viral for sharing her story for being stood up and asking Bumble to cover the $100 she lost, including two Ubers and a drink.
2: Well, guys, this might be a first. I might be getting stood up. 9:30. He called me at 9:07. He was like, oh, I'm a block away. Clearly was lying. Oh, and the fact that I ordered a shrimp cocktail and a drink, and now I'm going to have to pay for that myself. For nothing. For me to sit here.
3: Oh, my God, you guys. I just tried to call him to let him know, like, hey, I'm leaving. It went straight to voicemail. Wow.
2: Wow. I just got stood up, you guys. I need a break. I need a break from dating. It's too much. My heart can't handle it.
1: She says that they owe her for having trash men on their app. What do you think? Do you think a dating app should reimburse this woman because she got stood up? 240-9650. This one cracks me up.
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3: Happy Tuesday. We will continue to see more sunshine with very few passing clouds and no chance of rain. High temperatures will be in the low 80s, then we will cool down to the mid 50s overnight. More sunshine on your Wednesday and Thursday. Temperatures slightly warmer, however, as we'll top out in the mid 80s. We're expecting a slight cool down as we head to your Friday, then a major cool down as we head into this weekend. For WSPA 7 News, I'm meteorologist Grant Roberts.
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1: Pisgah Legal Services is taking legal action over changes to state funding that could mean helping thousands fewer people here in Western North Carolina who need legal assistance but can't afford an attorney. The Asheville nonprofit says the funding changes could leave at least 3,500 fewer people served every year, including people dealing with evictions, domestic violence, and legal issues connected to Helene recovery. You could get the full story on the lawsuit and where the money is going and what it means for our community at 828newsnow.com. Did you see SpaceX launch this morning? Here's something pretty cool. An AB Tech student from right here in Asheville sent a science experiment to the International Space Station to see how lubricating oils behave in zero gravity. The goal is to help astronauts figure out how to keep engines and other moving parts working properly in space. How cool is that? Good for you, AB Tech student. You can get the full story at 828newsnow.com. Well, if you've got an allergy to peanut butter, but you still want to eat it, this might be some good news for you.
2: People are going to try to remove those proteins from a peanut, and that way people can still eat peanuts, and they technically don't have the severe potent allergens in them. Like, I am worried, you know, are people going to have, like, this one and think it's the one that's the protein-free one and then accidentally have the real one? I don't know. Is it going to cause more problems, or is it just going to, like, take over the world, and there's just not going to be, like, any of these, you know, peanut protein high allergenic ones existing anymore?
1: That's a company called Nurtured Nut. They are developing an allergy-free peanut butter, and they're hoping to put it on shelves by next year. And that's what's trending on Mix 96.5.
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1: I've got a question for you. Should Halloween be a national holiday? Honestly, why do the kids get to have all the fun? Am I right? Let's be real. Halloween isn't just about trick-or-treating anymore. Some of us are perfectly happy staying home in our pajamas, watching something spooky and eating candy that we bought totally for the children. But Halloween falls on Saturday this year, so I want to know what your plans are. Are you dressing up and hitting a Halloween party, taking the kids trick-or-treating, staying home with the candy bowl and passing out the candy, or maybe something else? 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I want to hear what Halloween looks like for you this year. The reason I landed on this topic is I saw a new survey that found that 70% of adults think Halloween is just as much for grown-ups as it is for kids. What are your thoughts?
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1: I'm sure you've seen that upsetting news out of Six Flags over Georgia. A person has died and several others were injured in an incident involving that Goliath roller coaster. Witnesses told a local TV station they saw a man falling from the ride. And some passengers reportedly said the fall showed up in that souvenir photo. This is devastating for anybody that was involved. Here's a bystander.
2: So he fell onto you all?
3: He didn't fall directly onto us. He fell onto a girl two rows in front of us. He fell and hit the cart three different times. They got it right where the pictures for the Goliath is taken. He was in our pictures.
1: Bless her heart. That is so traumatic. Police are investigating what happened, and officials have not confirmed all the details surrounding the incident. But it definitely makes me think twice about riding a roller coaster. Jeez. Which is a shame because I love roller coasters. I hope that Six Flags Over Georgia gets to the bottom of this after the investigation is wrapped.

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1: Well, let's see what everybody's offended about today online. I know you've seen it if you've been on your computer. Shane Gillis was on Saturday Night Live, and, well, some of his words got him into trouble.
2: Also, I haven't been to the gym in so long, I didn't know women just dress like us now. Look, I'm sorry. There's no other way to describe. Have you seen it? I've seen it. The shorts. Have you seen the shorts? Those neon, they're like artificial bait colored. The wrinkles go like around the cheeks and all combine at the. And don't look. You're not allowed to look. For real, don't look, because they are filming. I'm in the background of like 10 TikToks right now.
1: So that joke did not land with Hollywood, and lots of people online are upset. He's facing a lot of backlash about being a misogynist. Lots of Hollywood stars are speaking out, including Dan Levy.
3: Women wearing short shorts to the gym does not make them. It makes the men calling them misogynists. There's a difference there. By the way, I've seen more men showing their bodies off. I'm speechless that something like that can exist on live national television. And to be perfectly honest, more men need to be standing up in opposition to it.
1: Now, the opposite crowd says it's just a joke. He's a comedian. He was trying to be funny. If you've got thoughts about it, I'm here for it. I'm not weighing in either way. I'm not touching that with a 10-foot pole. 240-965.

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7: Good Tuesday. We have more sunshine with no chance of rain as we head through the day. Temperatures will be warm as we top out in the low 80s. We'll cool down to the mid-50s overnight with more clear skies. More sunshine on your Wednesday and Thursday with no chance of rain. We'll have high temperatures slightly warmer as we will get into the mid-80s. We'll cool down to only the low 80s on your Friday. By this weekend, we'll be even cooler. Behind a cold front. For WSBA 7 News, I'm meteorologist Grant Roberts.
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mundane, a masterpiece. Oh my, my, oh my, my love. 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
1: Let's give some love to the teachers who deserve all the appreciation. 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
1: Pisgah Legal Services is taking legal action over changes to state funding that could mean helping thousands fewer people here in Western North Carolina who need legal assistance but can't afford an attorney. The Asheville nonprofit says the funding changes could leave at least 3,500 fewer people served every year, including people dealing with evictions, domestic violence, and legal issues connected to Helene recovery. You could get the full story on the lawsuit and where the money is going and what it means for our community at 828newsnow.com. Did you see SpaceX launch this morning? Here's something pretty cool. An AB Tech student from right here in Asheville sent a science experiment to the International Space Station to see how lubricating oils behave in zero gravity. The goal is to help astronauts figure out how to keep engines and other moving parts working properly in space. How cool is that? Good for you, AB Tech student. You can get the full story at 828newsnow.com. Well, if you've got an allergy to peanut butter, but you still want to eat it, this might be some good news for you.
2: People are going to try to remove those proteins from a peanut, and that way people can still eat peanuts, and they technically don't have the severe potent allergens in them. Like, I am worried, you know, are people going to have, like, this one and think it's the one that's the protein-free one and then accidentally have the real one? I don't know. Is it going to cause more problems, or is it just going to, like, take over the world, and there's just not going to be, like, any of these, you know, peanut protein high allergenic ones existing anymore?
1: That's a company called Nurtured Nut. They are developing an allergy-free peanut butter, and they're hoping to put it on shelves by next year. 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

0: before you go, there's something I want you to have.
1: 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But wait a minute, isn't this...
0: Yeah, yes it is.
1: But I thought the old lady dropped it into the ocean in the air.
0: Well, baby, I went down and got it.

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1: Okay, I'm dead on this one. Do you think dating apps should reimburse people who get stood up? A woman is going viral for sharing her story for being stood up and asking Bumble to cover the $100 she lost, including two Ubers and a drink.
2: Well, guys, this might be a first. I might be getting stood up. 9:30. He called me at 9:07. He was like, oh, I'm a block away. Clearly was lying. Oh, and the fact that I ordered a shrimp cocktail and a drink, and now I'm going to have to pay for that myself. For nothing. For me to sit here.
3: Oh, my God, you guys. I just tried to call him to let him know, like, hey, I'm leaving. It went straight to voicemail. Wow.
2: Wow. I just got stood up, you guys. I need a break. I need a break from dating. It's too much. My heart can't handle it.
1: She says that they owe her for having trash men on their app. What do you think? Do you think a dating app should reimburse this woman because she got stood up? 240-9650. This one cracks me up.
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12: Happy Tuesday. We will continue to see more sunshine with very few passing clouds and no chance of rain. High temperatures will be in the low 80s. Then we will cool down to the mid-50s overnight. More sunshine on your Wednesday and Thursday. Temperatures slightly warmer, however, as we'll top out in the mid-80s. We're expecting a slight cool down as we head to your Friday, then a major cool down as we head into this weekend. For WSPA 7 News, I'm meteorologist Grant Roberts.
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